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0: 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In Canada, impaired driving kills 3 people every day. 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The cost of a ride is nothing compared to the cost of a life. 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Your life, your friends, your family, they're all worth it.
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0: Don't drink and drive. In Canada, impaired driving kills 3 people every day. 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Plan ahead, designate a sober driver, or call a friend. 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Make the right choice, stay safe, stay alive, arrive alive. 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
8: 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Oh!

0: Don't drink and drive. In Canada, impaired driving kills 3 people every day. 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The cost of a ride is nothing compared to the cost of a life. 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

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Let's go!

0: Don't drink and drive. 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
1: 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Mwah.

let's get the party started. 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That's when I knew that your heart was scarring. 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This ain't Gucci, this is Prada, darling. 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

XW in the end. 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Roll a 4-5-6. 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Play Nintendo with my

0: shambles and lifestyles of the rich, lifestyles in shambles and gamble with the rent. Came up quick, walk around with a chip on the shoulder, talking down, get a chip on the soda, around getting click, run around getting chauffeur, can't walk around, so we walk down, can't walk around, so we talking down.
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9: Mwah. Told you not to worry, but maybe that's a lie. 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

tragedy. Why are you planning an enemy and any strategy? 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

0: young. At that time, children could not dance. Only people over 50 years of age could dance. Most people do not know this, that the government forbid children to dance Indian. And that was so they could wipe out the culture and the young people. And then finally, the new generation would never know what happened. Never know what happened.
1: Don't you even know how to be a real Indian?
2: I guess not.
1: Well, shit, no wonder. Jeez. I guess I'll have to teach you then, ain't it?

0: you even know how to be a real Indian?
1: I guess not.
0: Don't you even know how to be a real Indian?
1: I guess not.
0: Don't you even know how to be a real Indian?
1: I guess not.
0: Well, shit, no wonder. Jeez. I guess I'll have to teach you then, ain't it?

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1: Really makes me wonder.

0: best laugh I've seen, probably because I'm native. 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We laugh. Eh? Oh, it's a beautiful thing. Oh, our elders laugh. It's beautiful, huh? Our shy ones, yeah, our shy ones. Cross Lakers, ah! Yeah, I got wet chins, huh? Ah! Even the big Indians, the big natives, huh? They laugh and they just bounce in all the air, huh? Start sweating. It's powerful. The best laughter I've seen, and I travel across North America, Native woman. Ooh. You all laugh the same. Don't matter what tribe you are, Ojibwe, Cree, Oji, Cree, Sioux, don't matter. Métis, Bill C, 31, don't matter. You all laugh the same. There's five moves you make. I've seen you. The first move a Native woman makes when she laughs, her head goes back and makes a sound. That sound. If she's got no neck or shoulder. Move number two. They will give you one clap. I seen you. Move number three. They'll lean forward or sideways. The person beside them push over you. Move number four. They'll either hit them or grab them. They laugh hard. They punch them. The white folks are going, look at those Indians, they're fighting again. They're fighting. And move number five, they'll point. That's you! That's a powerful laugh, man. Am I right there? Am I right? Yes. Those are my red-skinned Spice Girls there. Making all that racket. Spam spice. Bologna spice. The oldest one is Old Spice.
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0: Don't drink and drive. 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

0: Don't drink and drive. In Canada, impaired driving kills 3 people every day. 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The cost of a ride is nothing compared to the cost of a life. 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

Victory Song.

Good morning, Musquechese. It is 8:17 right now, and it is June 17th today. And we're currently sitting at 11 degrees, a high of 16, and raining all day. So it's gonna be a wet one. And mess busing, bus 14 and bus 15. Route 23 will be taking students home, so expect delays. And for Route 16, same thing. Students will be expecting delays. So that's for mess busing. And other than that, all the other buses are running good. Okay, that's your update for this morning. I'll get you back into your intertribal.

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All right.

And I'm back once again. And it's currently at 8:46 a.m. this morning. Let me give you a couple of community announcements. 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So, make sure your dogs are locked up or someone's home so you can collect your food. 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Membership status and birth registration clinic. Samson Membership is working on update birth registrations for SCIS applications, Indian status cards, along with the membership services on June 22nd at 10 a.m. to 3 p.m. at the Howard Buffalo Memorial Center. And then the other one's June 23rd at the Edmonton Inn and Conference Center, 11834 Kingsway Northwest, Edmonton, Alberta. So that's for that one. And also in Calgary, it's going to be at the Best Western Premier, Calgary Plaza Hotel. It is 1316 33rd Street Northeast, Calgary. And then June 25th, over at the Pigeon Lake Health Center from 10 a.m. to 2:30 p.m. So that's for the membership status and the birth registration clinic. Annual Youth Gathering for 2026. Samson Youth Registration Deadline is July 3rd. 5-day overnight camping Kihewin Cree Nation from ages 12 to 17. Sports are limited. Successful applicants will be contacted. This is on July 13th to July 17th. 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And then they're also having a 5-week children land-based camp program, July 7th to August 6th, ages 7 to 12. A 3-day per week, Tuesday, Wednesdays, and Thursdays from 12 p.m. to 3 p.m. The duration is 5 weeks, 15 sessions. 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It's on July 13th to the 24th. Open to students from grade 9 to grade 12. And for more information, you can the deadline is on June 17th, so today's the deadline. So for more information, you can contact MESC. They don't have a number here, sorry. But that's about it. That wraps up our community announcements. Let's check out our cultural events that's going on here. Muscogee's Education School Commission, powwow.
is on Friday, June 19th at Bear Park, Muscatine. Grand entry is at 11 a.m. Host drum is Mountain Cree. Momaway, second annual teaching powwow, June 22nd. Grand entry is at 12. First three drum groups are paid. Saddle Lake powwow is coming up on June 26th, 27th, 28th. And then the Siksika Nation, the Bloods, is on June 26th to 28th. And then Kamloops powwow, the 45th annual, is on June 26th, 27th, 28th. Ermiskin Cree Nation powwow is on July 14th, 15th, and 16th at the Bear Park. And then Samson Cree Nation powwow, save the date, is on August 7th and 9th. And then all those proposals closed down on June 12th, so it's too late for proposals, I guess. But I'll get you back into Intertribal.

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0: Address?
1: Where do I live?
0: Yeah, where you live.
1: I live where the land meets the sky, where the eagle and the raven fly free. 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
0: Where do you live?
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As you know, our treaties are very important to us. And our treaties are with the Imperial Crown, not with Canada. Canada is given the responsibility to fulfill those promises of the Crown to our peoples. And as you know, when we entered into treaty, Canada assumed title to our territories and our resources, which is not true. You have yet to prove to us how you attained that title. When we meet with your ministers, they come, we talk to them, and they're off. They might hear our words, but they don't listen because nothing has changed. We, as people, know that Canada, in utilizing the Indian Act and other means like the 60 Scoop, tried to get rid of our people so you can legitimize your assumed title to our territories. And you say you want reconciliation. Well, let's deal with the truth. You want true reconciliation. You come and talk to the rights holders, as Chief Jacko said. We are the ones who are party to our international treaties that have a say, not Canada and not the AFN. We are the ones that can establish a good working relationship with you, and I mean a good government-to-government relationship. If you look at the genocidal tactics that you used all these years, our peoples have suffered because of that. I don't have to repeat what Canada did to us. Our people are suffering, they're living in poverty on this great land that the Creator gave us. Our people should be prospering from this, not the immigrants, the Canadians. We should be. Today, and I can assure you, our peoples are not immigrants. The rest are. We agreed to share our territories for settlement purposes only. And that has to be respected. Talk about reconciliation. Well, you're still using your legislations to assimilate us, and that's to get rid of us, to take away our right of self-determination. You look at the Crown promised that there will always be Indians and lands reserved for Indians. Your Land Management Act is taking that away. Your Tax Commission is taking that away. Your Financial Management Act is taking that away. Your C-92 is taking that away, trying to disperse our peoples into the dominant society, which is going to kill our identity. You have taken our languages away. Now we're regaining and utilizing and learning our own languages again. Our right of self-determination has been totally damaged by the Canadian government, and not just you, all those other governments that were in place. You all have the same agenda, and that's to legalize your assumed title to our territories, which we have never consented to giving up. I spoke my language to your ministers. They didn't understand what I was saying. How do you think our people felt at treaty making? They couldn't understand, so our understanding is different from the Canadian. I hope someday the Canadian government will wake up and truly respect our rights as Indigenous peoples, the non-immigrants of this country, to our land of bountiful, and our people don't suffer anymore.

Hi, my name is Chris Buffalo. I'm a professional bullfighter. I'm from Muscatchee, Cree Nation. What drives me in the arena, definitely the cowboy protection and then the camaraderie that saving the cowboy. Definitely, you need someone there to have your back. What's running through my mind when the bull leaves the chute? Just the safety of myself and the rider, and then the safety of my partners as well. How I keep balanced is definitely prayer and positive reassurance. Being a bullfighter and being Cree for sure is having that role model for the kids, my teachers. So them seeing me in the arena is definitely a big positive. To represent Indigenous athletes is for sure making a stand and making a voice and making space in this professional atmosphere. I have a message I want to share with the Native athletes is have that dream, set it, and drive for it, and you'll create that space for being Indigenous for sure. The INFR is amazing. It's an awesome experience, but one word is amazing. I want to thank my family for coming and supporting me, my wife and my daughter, having them support me and having the moral support. I want to thank Wrangler and Samson Cree Nation for sponsoring me to get down here.

Well, I was sitting in a coffee shop, just having a cup to pass the time, swapping rodeo stories with this old cowboy friend of mine, when some motorcycle riders started snickering in the back and started poking fun at my friend's hat. And one old boy said, "Hey, Tex, where'd you park your horse?" 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One husky fella said, "I think I'll rip that hat right off your head." 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

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My nephew skinned the rattler that makes up this old hat band. But back in 69, he died in Vietnam. Now, the eagle feather was given to me by an Indian friend of mine. But someone ran him down somewhere around that Arizona line. And a real special lady gave me this hat pin. But I don't know if I'll ever see her again.

Now if your leather jacket means to you what this hat means to me, then I guess we understand each other and we'll just let it be. But if you still think it's funny, man, you got my back up against the wall. And if you touch my hat, you're gonna have to fight us all. Well, right then I caught a little sadness in that gang leader's eyes. And he turned back to the others and they all just kind of shuffled on outside. But when my friend turned back towards me, I noticed his old hat brim, well, it was turned up in a big old Texas grin.

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4: 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I hope you all are having a good day. Beautiful day today. Partly cloudy, 13 degrees right now in Muscogees. Your sunrise this morning was at 5:08 a.m. Sunset tonight at 10:01 p.m. 31-kilometer wind gusts coming from the northwest. Now, later on this afternoon, we may get up to that 16-degree mark. Thunderstorms, 1 to 3 millimeters or so by this afternoon. Also into the evening and overnight, some rain showers, dropping down to 9 degrees overnight. Thursday, June 18th, more thunderstorms in the forecast with a high of 17, low of 6, about 1 to 3 millimeters for Thursday. Friday, partly cloudy, high of 21, low of 11. And then Saturday, that is when we get lots of rain. High of 15, low of 9, 25 to 30 millimeters of rain expected for Saturday. Some rain showers on Sunday, high of 13, low of 6, about 2 to 4 millimeters. And then back to Monday, June 22nd, thunderstorms with a high of 18, low of 7. And that is your high and low temps for the next 5 days, as well as your current weather update for the Muscogees area, according to the Weather Network. Parents, guardians, I know school is winding down. However, I highly recommend you download the MESC Bus Status app on the App Store or get it on Google Play. You can also check out the morning route. They usually do their updates around 5, 6 a.m., and for the afternoon run, it's between 1 2 p.m. You can go to the website, muscogeesed.ca/bus-status or 780-585-0803. We'll have your updated MESC bus report later on this afternoon. But on to some headline news. What's happening in this crazy world we live in? So, students from two Canadian schools published a Holocaust denial quotes in their yearbooks. What? G7 backs Canada as major global energy supplier to lessen reliance on Strait of Hormuz? Anyways. Lawsuit against Costco's popular rotisserie chicken fatally flawed, company's lawyers say. And Canada's population is dropping, but economists say that could be okay. Better measurements need to curb homelessness among Alberta youth, says child advocate. And an Edmonton teens are charged with using AI to create sexually exploitive images of classmates. Also, a child's death in Medicine Hat prompts citywide pool shutdowns. On CBC Indigenous, 7 years after MMIWG final report, advocates say federal government is slow to take action. And an inquest hears Winnipeg police will begin collecting race-based use of force data. Those are just a couple headlines from CBC Indigenous, as well as CBC.ca if you'd like to follow up on those stories. Locally, here in Muscogee's, a very big important day happening tomorrow, Thursday, June 18th. The Samson Cree Nation Chief and Council 2026 inauguration. You are all invited to join the Samson Cree Nation Chief and Council inauguration day this Thursday, June 18th. 8 a.m. pipe ceremony, 10 a.m. It will begin over at the Four Nations Arena here in Nipsikopok. And you can get more info on Samson Cree Nation Facebook page or here at Hawk Radio. We will be live for this event for those that are unable to be in attendance. So you can tune in 93.5 FM. And listen live. But if you need more information, please contact Samson Governance. 780-585-3793, extension 103. So that is happening tomorrow. Also happening today. Well, over at the HBMC, they have the on-reserve food hampers. Pickup location right here at the HBMC. And deliveries start 4 p.m. today. So this is going to be going on for Samson on Reserve, June 17th to the 21st. For off-reserve Samson food hampers in the Edmonton area, it is on a first-come, first-served basis, and you do need to bring your lease agreement and utility bill. The pickup location will be at Borden Park, 7507 Borden Park Road, Northwest Edmonton. That's going to be on June 21st, 11 a.m. until gone. For off-reserve food hampers in Calgary, it's on a first-come, first-served basis. 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And the contact person is Stacy Buffalo, 780-585-0799, or stacy.b@samsonnwsd.com. So make sure somebody's home. They're going to be doing the deliveries today, and you can also go pick up your hamper right here at the HBMC. I want to send a shout out to all the workers for the food hampers. You know, a lot of them I know are unemployed, so this little bit does help. And that's a lot of work, you know, if they have to do like over a thousands of food hampers to feed the people. You know what? You guys are amazing, and I think we need to acknowledge hard workers like that. So make sure you're home. Make sure you open the door. Make sure your dogs are tied up. You know, they don't want to get bit or anything. They're just trying to deliver food. Okay? All right. I got a new one from Benson Boone, Mystical Magical on 93.5 FM.
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0: 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If you're going to have a few drinks, make sure you have a designated driver, like a taxi, Uber, or a family member. Drinking ain't worth it. Someone loves you out there.
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1: Dunce Gakyo. 12:30 on the dot. And still pretty cloudy out, sitting at 14. According to the Weather Network, around 1-2 p.m. we're going to get some rain showers, but by 4-5 p.m., thunderstorms in the forecast. 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And community volunteers are needed for the upcoming spay and neuter clinic taking place June 18th to the 21st right here in Muscogee. They do need help for setup at the clinic June 18th, 12 to 4 p.m., most likely right after the Chief and Council here in Samson, the inauguration day is being held there, as well as a feast. So right after, once the feast is done, they do need help for setup. 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And that concludes your employment opportunities here in the Four Nations of Muscogee's. For your cultural events this weekend, don't see any local POWs except Muscogee's Education Schools Commission. They're hosting their annual powwow this Friday, June 19th, Muscogee's Baird Park, 11 a.m. grand entry. Host Drum Mountain Cree. MCs Blue Lightning and Michael Bear. Arena directors are Wayne Munias and Nathan Littlechild. The competition for dancers only. Drums will receive day pay. And if you have questions or concerns, please email heatherlittlechild@muscogeesed.ca. So that's happening this Friday. And just a heads up, you know, all Samson Cree Nation programs and services will be closed this Friday, June 19th, in lieu of National Indigenous Peoples Day, which is this Sunday, June 21st, which is also Father's Day. And if you would like to call in today for a Father's Day greeting. We can do some recordings over the phone if you're interested. You know, want to send that shout out to your dad or that father figure in your life, by all means, give us a call here. We can get those done today. If not, whatever recordings that we have will be played tomorrow after the inauguration day. Because we are going to be live on location at the Four Nations Arena June 18th. Starting at 10 a.m., we will be live broadcasting the inauguration for Samson Chief and Council. And you are all invited to attend right here at the Four Nations Arena, or make sure you keep it on 93.5 FM. And then on Monday, June 22nd, Mamaway Atoskaitan, second annual teaching powwow, grand entry at noon on June 22nd. First three drum groups will be paid, and there'll be a small honorarium for the dancers, canteen on site. Vendors, please call the school, 403-783-4362. We got a lot of our kids attending Mamaway Atoskaitan, so come on out and support these school powwows Friday and Monday. Back to some more music. I just want to remind people's birthday greetings, 2:45. So get those birthday greetings in now so we can make sure we get those birthday shout-outs to your loved ones. And we have Danso Meitwean. You have time to guess today's Cree word. Listen up. 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

0: 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You know, Ray, when we were kids, we used to play cowboys and Indians. I was always Gary Cooper. I didn't want to be an Indian. 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Cut off my hair, washed my mouth out with soap, and I spoke my own language. My own language, Ray.
1: I'd like to encourage all of you youth, if you don't know your language, try to learn your language.
2: Yes.
1: We're becoming too Americanized. 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So I always go to my grandma's, you know, if I didn't know how to say something, or sometimes say in the wrong tense, and I would ask them, how do you say this? You need to learn your language if you don't speak it. That's the most important thing I feel among our youth is don't forget who you are.
3: Tanto a toa.
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3: Oh, kumma.
4: Ako mina kaskita ako na hewa.
3: 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What message did you give them igong ka? What did you do?
4: Niyo yaman man ay ka kema na ngito tan na hewa sitigo na. 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
3: okay
4: to it
3: sis chige on ga it no what time ga to
4: po one here on the feasts that's good to sun dances poke go on
3: but the man is to ni heo man
4: I go ya ay ko es kama ay eksnama shows you good things on it.
3: Dapumag eh. Me asin. Na na skumten.
4: Hey.
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4: I have my son here with me right now, but he'll be getting picked up shortly. But anyways, let's give you the forecast for today. Hold on, I'm getting at it right now. We are currently at 14 degrees right now, a low of 9. And it's going to be raining all day, 2 p.m., 4, all the way till 6 p.m. It says thunder in it. There. And I'll give you our 5-day forecast. Thursday, June 18th, it's going to be 17 degrees, 70% chance of rain, and a low of 6. Friday, June 19th, 21 degrees, 10% chance of rain, and a low of 11. Okay, Friday. Saturday, June 28th, 15 degrees, 70% chance of rain, 25 to 30 millimeters. So, low of 9, so it's going to be a rainy day. Sunday, June 21st, 13 degrees, 70% chance of rain, and a low of 6. Monday, June 22nd, 40% chance of rain, 18 degrees, 40% chance of rain, and a low of 7. Okay, bus 14 for mess. Students will need to be dropped off. And other than that, all mess buses are running right. Wednesday is their next game. They're at 4:45. They're playing Boston Red Sox. That's for the Jays right now. And other than that, I'll get you back into some music. Here's Nickelback, System of a Down, and Metallica.
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And I'm back quick. The time is 1:10. Sorry about that. It's today the Jays are playing Boston at 4:45. And also, other than that, the hampers today. It got moved till tomorrow at 5 o'clock. So pickup and delivery is tomorrow at 5. They're going to start. Not today. They're having issues with the meat, so they'll be sending them out tomorrow. So your hampers are tomorrow, and everything else will be good for the off-reserve nation members. Other than that, I'll get you back into some more music.

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2: 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So that wraps up all the employment opportunities here at the Four Nations of Muskwitches. And I'm going to get you back into some more music. There's some Rise Against the Machines, Foo Fighters, and Journey, and Audio Slave.

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Now you do what they told ya. 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

Sensei Gakkyo. Hello, how are you all doing? 2:09 on this June 17th. Must be multitasking day. But you gotta love days like that when you get busy at work. It means you're being productive. Anyways, for your current weather update, 15 degrees right now. It's pretty cloudy out. Beautiful day, though. 32-kilometer wind gust coming from the northwest. Your sunset at 10:01 p.m. Now, according to the Weather Network, it says we do have thunderstorms starting around 3 p.m. Overnight, more rain in the forecast, dropping down to 10. Going to feel like 7 overnight. And Thursday morning, you'll be waking up to more rain and 11 degrees. Tomorrow's high of 16, low of 6. More thunderstorms in a forecast for Thursday. Friday, we actually got some sunny skies. High of 20, low of 11, about 5 or 10 millimeters of rain expected Friday overnight. Saturday, you'll be waking up to more rain. High of 15, low of 9. 25 to 30 millimeters of rain expected on Saturday. Sunday, more rain showers. High of 13, low of 6, 2 to 4 millimeters. And back to Monday, June 22nd, high of 18, low of 7, more thunderstorms in the forecast for Monday. And that is your high and low temps for the next 5 days, as well as your current weather update for the Muscogee's area. For your MESC bus status update, once again, parents, guardians, you can download it on the App Store, get it on Google Play. You can also go to the website, muscogeesed.ca/bus-status. All the buses are on time this afternoon, so that means drivers, pay attention. You see those lights flashing on those yellow school buses. Completely stop. Let the students get off the bus safely. Don't be trying to pass a school bus when the lights are flashing, because that's actually very dangerous and very illegal. You will be reported. And nobody wants to get into an accident. I mean, school's almost out for the kids. I am going to go straight into some local announcements, what's happening around Muscogee's. So we got an update here. I know earlier I was announcing about the Samson Cree Nation food hampers. Delivery and pickup has actually been moved till tomorrow, June 18th, 5 p.m. for Samson on Reserve food hampers. So, yeah, just be patient. One more day. I also want to send a shout out to Stacey Buffalo and her crew that are prepping this food hampers. You know, it's a lot of work getting thousands of food hampers ready for people. So I just want people to always be mindful and be nice, be humble, be grateful. You know, I'm really grateful that Samson Community Wellness, as well as their staff and their on-site workers, you know, just been working really hard, and they have to deliver to over thousands of homes in the next couple days. That's why I say people be patient, be kind, make sure you're home. If you have dogs, tie them up, you know, answer the door, because they do have some frozen items in there. You don't want it to get not worth cooking, you know. So just make sure you have get somebody's at home to answer the door for the food hampers. And once again, thank you to Stacey Buffalo and her crew. You guys are amazing getting all that food together to feed the people. You know, every little bit helps. I'm very thankful for it, especially with the cost of living nowadays. So good job, guys. Keep up the good work. So you can't pick up your hamper until tomorrow at 5 p.m. Okay? Now, starting right now, the Samson Communications and IT is hosting their online safety course. And today's in-person only. I do believe they're set up over at the HBMC. You can always email comms, C-O-M-M-S, at samsoncree.com to register for their online safety courses. And it's good stuff because you get a gift card. They do want new participants for this course. And if you have a working email, it makes it even greater because then you can just go on to the Google Meet classroom, get set up there, and take the course online. Samson Cree Nation Chief and Council inauguration is
tomorrow, Thursday, June 18th, 10 a.m., the inauguration will begin. However, they're going to be starting a pipe ceremony right at 8 a.m., June 18th, right here at the Four Nations Arena. And you are all invited to join the Samson Cree Nation Chief and Council Inauguration Day. We're going to be live on location, so we'll be broadcasting it live. You'll be able to hear it, hear them getting sworn in and their words and they're sharing to the nation. But if you need more info, contact Samson Governance, 780-585-3793, extension 103. Also tomorrow, Service Canada will be at the Willowview Building Thursday, June 18th, 10 a.m. to 3 p.m. For those that are needing to print out their tax slips or notice of assessment, they'll also help with online accounts. Make sure you bring a photo ID. And then the on-reserve food hampers for Samson members here, June 18th, 5 p.m. for pickup and deliveries. Contact person is Stacy Buffalo. She can be reached at 780-585-0799 or stacy.b@samsonnwsd.com. Also this weekend, we have the cat and spay on-site spay-neuter clinic for Muscogee's members only. However, we just got an update. In response to an increasing number of confirmed canine distemper cases, they are unable to accept animals from Montana First Nation at the clinic. They do apologize. The clinic's going to be right at the Four Nations Arena. They are looking for volunteers to help set up. So that's going to be right after the Samson Council and Chief inauguration, as well as their gratitude feast. So after the feast is over, they're going to start setting up for the clinic. And they did do a call out for volunteers for that for Thursday afternoon. And the clinic begins Friday, June 19th, 10:30 a.m. to 5 p.m. They're not accepting animals earlier than 10:30 a.m. Saturday, June 20th, 10 a.m. to 3 p.m. or until capacity is reached. And then Sunday, June 21st, registration closed. That's usually when you have to go pick up your dog or your cat. And, yeah, if you have questions, please contact 403-880-6817. That's 403-880-6817 for the Cat and Dog Spay-Neuter Clinic. So that's happening this weekend. I'll have more updates. Stay tuned. Got a special request. You know, Father's Day is on Sunday, June 21st. As well as National Indigenous Peoples Day. So if you have a dad in your life, love them, appreciate them. It's a blessing to have your father in your life or that father figure in your life. And we got a special request here. My uncle, who is the father figure in my life, and he's one of my best friends, he wanted to hear Chris Ledoux. And he has all these cool cowboy stories on how... You know, he used to rodeo with Chris Ledoux. So shout out to KJ Lewis here. Got Daddy's Biggest Dreams, followed by some Waylon Jennings and Holly Dunn, only on 93.5 FM.

How do we forgive our fathers? Maybe in a dream. Do we forgive our fathers for leaving us too often or forever when we were little? Maybe for scaring us with unexpected rage or making us nervous because there never seemed to be any rage there at all? Do we forgive our fathers for marrying or not marrying our mothers? For divorcing or not divorcing our mothers? And shall we forgive them for their excesses of warmth or coldness? Shall we forgive them for pushing or leaning? For shutting doors? For speaking through walls? Or never speaking? Or never being silent? Do we forgive our fathers in our age or in theirs? Or in their deaths, saying it to them? Or not saying it? If we forgive our fathers, what is left?

0: 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No matter how hard he tries and tries and tries.
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4: 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That's 780-362-1979. And earlier I mentioned how they're doing a call out for community volunteers for the spay and neuter clinic here in Muscatine starting June 18th, 12 to 4 p.m., as well as Sunday, June 21st, 2 p.m. until finished. Please contact 403-963-5768. 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We only have one local cultural event for a powwow, Mesk Powwow, Friday, June 19th, Muscogee Bear Park, Host Drum Mountain Cree, 11 a.m. grand entry. Email heatherlittlechild@muscogeeed.ca if you have any questions or concerns, as well as our Sundance ceremonies are this weekend. So always keep our ceremony sacred. No drugs, no alcohol, no fighting. Just coming together for some much-needed blessings and healing. Stay tuned. We got the birthday special at 2:45. Get those calls in.
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All right, and your birthday greetings for this Thursday, Wednesday, June 17th, 2026. Happy birthday to Kaya Cryer Potts, coming from family. Also to Cletus Lewis from family. And happy 18th birthday going out to Zayden Buffalo, coming from your mom and the family. Also belated birthday greetings going out to Mona Standing on the Road from Mikey and family. And all of those celebrating their day today, a very happy birthday to you from Hawk Radio.

0: Dunsay Gakkyo. Quite the day so far. Gotta love days, though, when you're busy, busy, busy. And if you are driving out and about, you're going to see Smagansak here on Highway 2A. It's part of their June program. They're actually checking out all commercial vehicles. So all these big trucks, you big rigs, make sure you have all your paperwork and you did all your safety checks. So that's what's happening if you're noticing them pulling over big trucks here on Highway 2A. That's what that's about. It's part of their June program. They're not only stopping impaired drivers, but they're also focusing on commercial vehicles, making sure they're all legit and everything's all good to go. That's why I say make sure you have your paperwork. Make sure everything is up to date and you have it on you. Especially as a class one driver, you know, on the big rigs there, you have to have your paperwork all in order and on you when you're driving. It's totally different when you're driving those big trucks. How do I know this? Because I used to drive big trucks. I know what I'm talking about. I've been there. Anyways, 16 degrees here in Muscogees. 22 kilometer winds from the northwest, 33 kilometer wind gusts. 10:01 p.m. is your sunset tonight. And this evening we do have thunderstorms on the forecast. Overnight rain showers dropping down to 10, going to feel like 7 degrees overnight. Tomorrow morning you'll be waking up to more rain with 11 degrees and Thursday's high of 16, low of 6. Thunderstorms in the forecast for tomorrow. Friday will be nice and sunny, high of 20, low of 11. Saturday, lots of rain we're going to be having on Saturday with a high of 15, low of 9. About 25 to 30 millimeters of rain expected on Saturday. And then on Sunday, cloudy with rain showers, high of 13, low of 6, about 2 to 4 millimeters. Back to Monday, more thunderstorms, high of 18, low of 7. And that is your high and low temps for the next 5 days. As well as your current weather update for the Muscogees area. You know, around this time of the year, especially in our area, you know, it's very common that we have these thunderstorms going on because they kind of go with our Sundance Lodge ceremony that's been happening. And it's not only here in Muscogees this weekend, but we have one in Mountain Creek Camp, a.k.a. Small Boys Camp, as well as some other ceremonies starting in Saskatchewan and pretty much all over Turtle Island. Even in the States, they're having their ceremonies go on. So, you know, with our teachings that we have, that everything's connected, it includes nature, it includes the weather, it includes everything. And keep in mind to be very respectful during these times. You know, go show your support. If you've never been to this sacred ceremony before and you want to learn, you're not going to learn this online. You do have to be in person. I just want to remind people, you know, just be respectful, be mindful, especially when you go to other nations. You know, their setup, their things might be different from how we do it here in Muscogees, and you have to be very respectful, especially if you're a visitor. And we are going to be having people come in that aren't coming from that aren't from Muscogees. So welcome the visitors, you know, show your support, show your love. And this is the time of year where, you know, Gagi Samoan, where everyone comes together to pray and just show your support and your love and be respectful. These are just reminders that I'm sharing with you listeners out there. I know that the younger ones, you know, may not be too familiar. You know, if you want to get your sons, your nephews, your grandsons involved, well, get them involved. Get them up early that morning, you know, in the next couple days to go help set up. There's multiple jobs that need to be done. And I'm trying to speak as general as I can right now without revealing too much. But it's all about working together, coming together, praying together, and just loving one another. because Gaias has been, you know, our grandmothers and grandfathers and the ones before us. They didn't have Facebook to put those call outs out. They didn't have telephones back then to call their relatives to, hey, we're having our ceremony on this date. You know, everybody just communicated face to face instead of Facebook to Facebook. So, you know, they did everything. They had to load up their horse and wagon and head down the trail there. So, you know, maybe we are spoiled with our 4x4s and with our camping gears that we have. But keep in mind, you know, just be respectful. That's my main message I'm putting out for this weekend ceremony, is be respectful, okay? And bring your whole family. You know, that's the only way you're going to learn these things. You want to learn those songs, you need to be there in person. You want to know those prayers, you got to be there in person. And I encourage families out there, bring your kids, bring your grandkids, bring the little ones. You know, these babies, they're smart, very smart. Some of them you only got to show them once and they know. And why not, you know, bring them to ceremonies? That's how they'll learn. Anyways, 307. I'm always just ongoing here. But these are just words that I like to share to people listening that are tuning into Hawk Radio. You know, and reminders. They're always reminders. You know, I'm not trying to offend anyone. I'm not trying to dictate or be bossy. These are just reminders. And I know some elders out there do appreciate when I send these reminders out. So, hope you all have a good coming up weekend. We got a lot of good stuff happening here in Muscogee's. Whatever event you're going to participate in, you know, just give it your all. Okay. Got the weather. We had a slight change for the on-reserve Samson food hampers. So they're still waiting on a few supplies. So the pickup date and delivery date is actually going to start tomorrow, June 18th at 5 p.m. for pickup and deliveries. And you can always contact Stacy Buffalo. She has all the info, 780-585-0799. You can email stacy.b@samsonnwsd.com. We have the on-site spay-neuter clinic happening Friday, June 19th, and Saturday and Sunday. They're doing a call-up for volunteers on Thursday after the Samson Chief and Council inauguration at Four Nations Arena. So if you're willing to come out, volunteer, they'd appreciate the help with the setup. Service Canada is going to be at Willowview Building Thursday, June 18th, 10 a.m. to 3 p.m. The Samson Cree Nation Chief and Council inauguration, you're all invited to join us at the Four Nations Arena here Thursday, June 18th. Pipe ceremony at 8, and the inauguration will begin at 10 a.m. It's going to be live here on Hawk Radio, as well as the Samson Cree Nation Facebook page. If you need info, contact Samson Governance, 780-585-3793, extension 103. If you're wondering about the off-reserve food hampers for Samson members that live in the Edmonton area, June 21st, 11 a.m. until gone. It's on a first-come, first-served basis. And you do need to bring in your lease agreement and utility bill. The pickup location will be at Borden Park, 7507 Borden Park Road, Northwest Edmonton. And for off-reserve food hampers for Samson members in the Calgary area, June 21st, 11 a.m. until gone. First come, first serve basis. You got to bring in your lease agreement and utility bill. And the pickup location will be at the Samson Satellite Office, 1603 10th Avenue, Southwest Calgary. Once again, you can always contact Stacy Buffalo, 780-585-0799. Samson membership has a birth registration clinic, as well as a membership status. If you need your SCIS application, your Indian status cards, along with any other membership services, they'll be set up at the HBMC June 22nd, 10 a.m. to 3. Edmonton Inn, and Conference Center on 11834 Kingsway Northwest Edmonton on June 23rd, 10 a.m. to 6 p.m. Calgary Best Western Premier, Calgary Plaza Hotel and Conference Center, 1316 33rd Street Northeast Calgary on June 24th, 10 a.m. to 6 p.m. And Pigeon Lake Health Center, June 25th, 10 a.m. to 2:30 p.m. You can always call Samson Membership, 780-585-3793, or email membership at samsoncree.com. And I know some inquiring minds were wondering, when is SA for Samson Income Support clients? 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And happening tomorrow at the Pigeon Lake Health Center, June 18th, traditional teachings, 9 a.m. to 4 p.m. They're going to be doing loom beading, so you can check that out. And I also want to remind people, Samson Cree Nation programs and services, which includes Pigeon Lake Health Center, they will be closed June 19th in lieu of Indigenous Peoples Day, National Indigenous Peoples Day, which is this Sunday, as well as Father's Day. So now you know. All right. Let's get to some music here. Only on 93.5 FM. And we're still taking translations for Danso Me Toyan.
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3:31. Drivers, pay attention out there. You're going to see some buses out and about. They're winding down the school year. I just want to send a shout out to the bus drivers, whether if you're a MESC bus driver or you are in the county's bus drivers. Shout out to you. You guys are amazing to be getting up so bright and early, making sure those kids get on the bus, get to school safely, as well as taking them home from school every day for the whole school year. You know, transportation nowadays, especially with our busing, is something that we should all be grateful for. So if no one hasn't showed you any appreciation or love, well, MESC bus drivers, as well as all bus drivers out there tuning in, you guys are heroes in my books. You know, driving like, what, 70 kids around for a school year? A lot of work. And especially going out on some of these crazy country roads that we have. Hopefully they'll get fixed up here sooner than later. But yeah, shout out to you bus drivers. You guys are awesome. Good job, and I hope you all have a good summer as well. But the buses are all on time this afternoon, so that is good. And it is time for your employment opportunities. Starting right here in Nipsiquapock, they do need a NIPI manager. 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They're going to need help set up the clinic space June 18th in the afternoon. 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And that concludes the employment opportunities for this June 17th. Good luck to all the applicants. We have a local powwow, MESC powwow, Friday, June 19th, Musquecheese Bear Park here at 11 a.m. Grand Entry, Host Drum Mountain Cree. 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As well as our main sacred ceremony that we're having this weekend. Please, just a reminder, no drugs, no alcohol, no fighting, just coming together for some much needed blessings and healing.

It's so, I guess it's so spiritual. It's so powerful when a woman sings and what it does to certain individuals. It's like reaching out and touching someone. And songs do that to me. There are times when a group will be singing. It doesn't have to be ours. And a song will just do something to me, and I'll go running up there and I'll go sing, even if I don't know the song. And that's the gift that my grandfather taught me. He left me that, the passion to sing. And I still have it today. And that's why I'm trying to pass that on to my little granddaughters.

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0: Wikosin Mitsuin. The food is good. And that was the translation we were looking for. So thank you to those callers that did call in correctly. And I just want to give a heads up in regards to tomorrow's program. So we won't be on air until the Samson Chief and Council 2026 inauguration is going to be happening tomorrow, Thursday, June 18th, 10 a.m. at the Four Nations Arena. However, they're going to be starting the pipe ceremony right at 8 a.m. And after the inauguration, they're going to be hosting a gratitude feast to follow. So you can check out Samson Cree Nation Facebook page. It's going to be live right here on Hawk Radio 93.5 FM. But if you need more details, contact Samson Governance, 780-585-3793, extension 103. So that's going to be happening tomorrow. And we'll be doing Dansometuan that morning. I just want to encourage listeners, if you want to translate, please text our Hawk cell, because we're going to be setting up tomorrow at the Four Nations Arena. So for Dansometuan or birthday greetings, please text 780-335-9529. That's 780-335-9529. 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You can also go to our website, hawkradio935.com, and send a message on there as well. But we're going to be very busy tomorrow morning. And then live broadcast of the Samson Chief and Council inauguration at 10 a.m. And then we'll continue our regular programming for the remainder of the day. And we'll be picking the winner tomorrow for Dansometuan for your chance to win a $50 Walmart gift card as well as some Hawk Radio merch. And yeah, I just want to wish you all a good evening. I do have some announcements from MHS updates as well as right along with the RCMP. And First Nations Bank of Canada. They're going to be having their Customer Appreciation Day next week. We got the details coming up shortly. Stay tuned. But in the meantime, have a good one, yo. I'll leave you off with some country on 93.5 FM.

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Hi, my name is Chris Buffalo. I'm a professional bullfighter. I'm from Muscatchee, Cree Nation. What drives me in the arena, definitely the cowboy protection and then the camaraderie that saving the cowboy. Definitely you need someone there to have your back. What's running through my mind when the bull leaves the chute? Just the safety of myself and the rider, and then the safety of my partners as well. How I keep balance?

is definitely prayer and positive reassurance. Being a bullfighter and being Cree for sure is having that role model for the kids, my teachers. So them seeing me in the arena is definitely a big positive. To represent Indigenous athletes is for sure making a stand and making a voice and making space in this professional atmosphere. I have a message I want to share with the Native athletes is have that dream, set it, and drive for it, then you'll create that space for being Indigenous for sure. The INFR is amazing. It's an awesome experience, but one word is amazing. I want to thank my family for coming and supporting me, my wife and my daughter, having them support me and having the moral support. I want to thank Wrangler and Samson Cree Nation for sponsoring me to get down here.

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And one old boy said, "Hey, Tex, where'd you park your horse?" 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

0: 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It will be a walk-in clinic from 4:30 p.m. to 7:30 p.m. Please note that Muscatine Health Services will be closed on Friday, June 19th. 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For home care and diabetes, please watch out for any updates with the department. Joanne Simmons makes her own appointments, so please contact 780-585-2020 to make an appointment. For Muscatine's Counseling and Support Services, here are the updates starting Thursday, June 18th. There will be an incline from 10 a.m. to 3 p.m. and a women's group from 6 p.m. to 8 p.m. Please note there will be an office closure on Friday, June 19th. Also, please keep a lookout for more information and upcoming events on the MCSS Facebook page. For more information on the program or to speak to a counselor, please call 780-585-2268 or text 780-312-4793. For environmental public health, to request services such as water sampling or home inspections, please call 780-585-2266. As a reminder, if you're unable to make your appointment, please call to cancel and rebook. We know how valuable your time is and would like to see you. We would also like to invite the men in the community to know about the upcoming Men Wellness event and the Man Van. The Men Wellness event will be happening on July 15, 2026 and will be from 10 a.m. to 2 p.m. at the MHS Green Space. This day will be a day for men in the community to come out, take part in wellness activities, and get connected to health information and supports. This event will be a poker walk theme, great incentives, food provided to those who participate, and registration will be done on site. The first 150 participants will be accepted, and it is first come, first serve. The Man Van will also be there to offer a free baseline PCA blood testing for men ages 45 to 70, which can help for the early detection of prostate cancer. The visit is fast, free, and no appointment is necessary. The Man Van poster lists that the location is as much jail services and will be from 11 a.m. to 5 p.m. Registration will be with the Men's Wellness event. And for more information about the Men's Wellness event or the Man Van, please contact Jail Services at 780-585-2266. Muscatine Health Services will also be hosting a summer information session on June 23rd, 2026 from 11 a.m. to 1 p.m. at the Samson Mall parking lot. Information will be shared on UV information, bugs and wild animals, heat stroke, and sun protection. This session will be hosted by Learning Crane. Another summer information session will be held on June 26, 2026 from 11 a.m. to 1 p.m. at the Ermiskin Mall parking lot. Information will be shared on UV information, bug and wild animals, heat stroke, and sun protection. 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There will also be a summer information session on June 30th, 2026 from 11 to 1 p.m. at the Pigeon Lake Health Center. Information will be shared on UV information, heat strokes, and sun protection. 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Don't forget to follow Muscatine Health Services on Facebook for updates, news, events, and programs, and information, and more. 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